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1: Seen reports that some stores are actually using AI to reprice items during the course of the day. Literally, you walk up to it and it's one price. Somebody else walks up and it's another. Who's not doing that after Kirk Franklin and Karen Clark Shear?
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1: All right, it's me, Ed Long. You and I are in the sanctuary. Come on, Chloe.
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1: Fred Hammond and the choir room. Yep, love never fails. Yep, Ed Log is here with you. How you feel? I love you like that. I do. Melvin Chris Bell III on the way, plus Reverend Milton Brunton's Tommy's, and the Holy Ghost is coming up for you. If you're celebrating your birthday today, first of all, happy birthday to you. You're celebrating along with singer Latasha Scott, also singer Freddie Jackson, also the gospel legend herself, Vanessa Bell Armstrong, celebrating her birthday as well. Happy birthday to you all the way around, because we love you like that. Thanks for having on. Yep, thanks for having on. The Sanctuary with me.
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Hallelujah 940 WYLD. Hey, Ed Long is here. We love our NOLA Praise partners. Thanks so much for listening to Amen 940 Wild for Jesus. Mm-hmm.

Hallelujah 940 WYLD, music of power and praise. I'm in the sanctuary playing your favorites. My name is Ed Long. This is JJ Harrison and Youthful Praise. It's called Nothing.

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1: JJ Harrison and Youthful Praise right there. The song is called Nothing Else. Sorry, Ed Long is here with you. Got plenty of music to play for you. Kirk Franklin, also Reverend Luther Barnes. We got Joanne Rosario. She's got a nice new song. It's coming up in a few minutes, okay? Don't forget about the new and improved iHeartRadio app. I love it. I love it. I love the Red Talkback mic. You can say what you want to say. You got 30 seconds to do it, though. You can give a request, give a shout out, whatever you're going to do.
2: Oh, my God. 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
1: 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All right, tell you what. I'll come back to you, all right? In the meantime, ladies, sing it.
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0: music of power and praise. Hallelujah 940 WYLD. If you could change one thing in the way things are run or the way things are done, what would it be? Let me know. Hit me up. Right now we got Beverly Crawford.
1: The song just simply says, if he doesn't do anything else, he's already done enough. Bishop Brown wrote this song for me. Hallelujah.

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1: 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Corinne Hawthorne, this is called His Favorite.
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1: 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God's favorite. Yep, that's going to be my sweatshirt. Mm-hmm. Yeah, if you see it, you'll know it's me. All right, commission is coming up for you. Sincere and Shirley Caesar coming up too with Anthony Hamilton. It's called It's All Right, It's Okay. I'm going to play this music anyway. My name is Ed Long. I know, I'm corny, right? I know. I got your favorites coming up.
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Music of power and praise. Hallelujah 940 WYLD. All right, so here's my question. When you give a hug, how long do you hug for? Okay, they say a good long hug is always good. We'll talk about it more in a minute. I'll tell you what research says. Right now, Reverend Clay Evans. A little bit later on, Todd Tribbett. Come on, we got testimonies. Ed Long in the sanctuary. Yep.

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1: Oh, yeah, I'm enjoying myself playing this great music for you. 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
1: Kenny Lewis in one voice, God did it. I like this song a lot. All right, Mary Mary is coming on for you. Also, Fred Hammond with Let the Praise Begin and more of your favorites. 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All right? Just make sure you make this station right here your number one preset. Can you do that for me? Thank you.
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1: Anthony Brown, group therapy, always be good. You know, be a good road trip going to the Ramen Noodle Museum. This is such a thing. Yeah, it really is. I'll talk more in a minute. Marvin Sapp coming up, Dottie Peoples, and also Mariah Carey and the Clark Sisters. That is on the way as well. All right, so the Ramen Noodle Museum is actually in Japan, so we can't make it a road trip, but it can be a trip, all right? The Cup Noodles Museum is in Yokohama, Japan. It's dedicated to the history of instant noodles and the inventions of Nissin Foods founder, Endo, invented chicken ramen. The world's first instant noodles in 1958 and introduced cup noodles in 1971. The museum includes historical exhibits, a theater featuring a film about Endo and his inventions, and hands-on attractions where visitors can make or customize their own instant noodles. This is real. Okay? You want to go? Come on. Let's book it.
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7: Never would have made it. 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

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Tell

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1: Darrell Walls, PJ Morton. The song is called Able. That's a beautiful song, too. That's my walking song. I got a driving song and a walking song. All right, Bishop Larry Travers coming up for you. Also, Ernest Pugh and more. My name is Ed Long here. Now, what do you think? What do you think that is something that everyone loves? I mean, everyone. What do you think one thing that everybody loves? Well, I got two things. Let's say everybody loves clean bed sheets. There's nothing like laying down on some nice, clean, crisp bed sheets. Nothing like it. Or how about pizza? Who doesn't like pizza, right? If you want to add to the list, hit me up on the Talkback feature. I'd love to hear it. Ed Long's my name. We're hanging out in the sanctuary. Ladies, sing it.
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0: 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Hey, Ed Long is here. Make sure you get your praise on with Sherry Mackey. First thing in the morning, it's the perfect compliment to your cup of coffee each weekday at 6 a.m. here on Hallelujah 940, music of power and praise.
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1: 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But first, my driving song. This is Fresh Start Worship. This is You Are.

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1: Fresh Start Worship. It's called You Are. You Are. Checking out Ed Long in the Sanctuary. I got Reverend Jasper Williams on the way. BB and CC coming up too. So hold on. Your favorites are only minutes away. Okay? All right. Keep this in mind. Your inspirational thought for today. I call the segment right here, Think on These Things. All right. Here we go. An important principle of living by faith is knowing that God is the cause of whatever issue you are facing. Then only God can be the solution. Think about that. That's your thought.
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1: Remember back in the 80s, there was a gospel album they advertised on TV that you could order, and it was called Rough Side of the Mountain. Remember that? This song was on that album. This is Al Green, The Lord Will Make a Way Somehow. Ed Long is here with you. We're in the sanctuary.

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1: Where you at, East?

Paul says it's good to be alive, but it's best to live. 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
1: All right, let's think about this. What is it about you or what's going on in your life that you want God to work on? What is it? Let's think about that as this song plays. Acardi Cortez, this is called Working On Me. Ed Long is here with you. We're in the sanctuary.

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1: Charlie Wilson, I'm blessed. 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Right now, it's Karen Clark, Sheer Bone in Gilead. 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

music of power and praise. Hallelujah 940 WYLD. It's a fantastic, fantastic Friday on the party. Your early morning praise party with me, your girl, Sherry Mackey. And as we prepare for the weekend, hallelujah, we got to talk about the Sunday matchups for the NFL. We got an early game Sunday with Indianapolis taking on Washington. So y'all going to have to go to the later service because they playing early. The 12 noon game Sunday, the New England Patriots taking on the Buffalo Bills. You got New York Jets at Chicago Bears. Jacksonville at Cincinnati. Arizona at New York Giants at 12. You got Los Angeles Rams taking on Philadelphia Eagles at 12 noon. Green Bay at Tampa Bay. Tennessee Titans taking on Baltimore Ravens. Dallas Cowboys at the Houston Texans. Mm-hmm. The 3 o'clock game.

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1: It's your early morning praise party. I am Sherry Mackey, and it's time for a Friday morning funny. And we're going to get our funny today from Christian comedian and actor, the GOAT, Jonathan Slocum. He's talking about those nursery rhymes. Something for you to think about. Take a listen.
2: I remember telling my son nursery rhymes. Nobody said nothing about how ridiculous those nursery rhymes have been our lives. Anybody said nothing? Have you ever listened and really noticed the words of these nursery rhymes? Something was wrong with Mother Goose. No more nursery rhymes for these reasons. First of all, Mother Goose was racist. Watch this. Bad, bad. Black sheep. No, that's not the racist part. Then they say, have you any wool? See, that's racism because it's the sheep. And the sheep know he got wool, but they said, do you know any wool? But because he's black, they ask, do you have any wool? And then they say, yes, sir, yes, sir. Three bags full. One for the master. Racist. But now ain't nobody said nothing, though. Mother Goose was messed up in the mind. How about this one? Peter, Peter, pumpkin eater, had a wife, could not keep her. Put her in a pumpkin shell, and there he kept her very well. The man done chopped up his wife and put her in a pumpkin shell. Anybody gonna say nothing? This is the one that really got to me. Anybody gonna say nothing yet? Here we go. Rub-a-dub-dub. Three men in a tub. All by itself, that should be jacked up. You got three nasty, stinky, hairy men in the bathtub at the same time. We gonna continue to teach our children that? That's not right. Something wrong with Mother Goose. Ain't nobody gonna say nothing. Y'all just gonna let it go. And then we wanna make things nice if we say them or sing them nice. How about the world famous lullaby? Anybody gonna say nothing? Rock-a-bye, baby. Why the baby in the tree? Anybody gonna say nothing? How did baby get in the tree? Well,

0: 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The baby got splinters in his eyebrow.
1: Oh, Lord, how the baby get in the tree. I ain't never thought about it, but I have now. 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
2: The song just simply says, if he doesn't do anything else, he's already done enough. Bishop Brown wrote this song for me. Hallelujah.

0: 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I am Sherry Mackey, but you, our listeners, make the party. 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What are you happy about?
1: I am calling from Florida, and I listen to you every morning. I'm praying about a situation with the current job that I was on, and I was had asked God to work it out. So one day as I was leaving work, this car passed me, and the tag was a personalized tag that said type. And it was as God told me to continue paying my price, and he'll open the car for me. And you know, he said he'll give it back to you, shake it down, press together, and running over. I just want to say, not only did my job offer me another position with more money, another job called me and offered me a position.
0: I promise you, I'm a witness. It works. Tithing works. Giving an offering works. Come on, y'all. Let's put a praise on it. I want to hear from you as well. 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That's 844-885-9425. It's your early morning praise party. I am Sherry Mackey.

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1: That's Richard, Mr. Clean White. I'm glad I don't look like what I've been through. Come on, grace of God. You're inside the party. Your early morning praise party with me, your girl, Sherry Mackey, on a fantastic Friday. I am excited. We get to go to God in prayer in about 7 minutes, but we got your birthday and your anniversary shout. We're talking to gospel artist Anthony.

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1: Good morning, good morning, good morning. I am Sherry Mackey, and it's time right now for us to go to God in prayer. And as always, I invite you to join along with me in prayer. Today, I'm just praying for restoration, for recovery, and for victory in our lives. Heavenly Father, in the name of Jesus, we come before you today believing that our losses do not have to be the end of our story. Lord, we've been through some things. We've experienced disappointments. We've endured setbacks. We've shed tears and faced seasons when it seemed like life had taken more from us than we had strength to give. But today, Father, we come declaring we shall recover all. Your word declares in 1 Samuel 30:8 that David inquired of the Lord and the Lord answered him, "Pursue, for thou shalt surely overtake them and without fail recover all." So Lord, just as you strengthened David in his moments of distress, strengthen us today. Father, help us recover the peace we lost while worrying about things beyond our control. Restore the joy that disappointment stole. Restore the confidence that rejection tried to destroy. Restore the hope we almost gave up on because the waiting became too difficult. Lord, help us recover our time, not by living in regret over yesterday, but by making wise use of the days you've given us. Help us to recover our purpose after seasons of discouragement. Recover our courage after failure. Recover our faith after unanswered questions. Recover our ability to trust after betrayal. Recover our relationships where reconciliation is possible and healthy. Father, we pray for recovery of financial stability after seasons of lack, new opportunities after closed doors, and renewed strength, God, after sickness and emotional healing after heartbreak. Restore what has been broken, God. Rebuild what has been torn down. Revive what has grown weary on the inside of us. Lord, deliver us from the mindset that tells us that it's too late, that we're too old, that we made too many mistakes, or that we've lost too much to begin again. Remind us that our past may explain some of our struggles, but it certainly does not dictate our future. Come on, Jesus. Oh, Father, give us wisdom to recognize what can be recovered, courage to pursue what you place before us, and give us the grace, God, to release what cannot be restored in the way we once imagined. Oh, teach us, God, that recovery is not always receiving back exactly what we lost. Sometimes recovery means receiving new strength, a healthier perspective, greater wisdom, deeper faith, and opportunities we never expected. So, Lord, don't just restore our circumstances. Restore us. Restore our minds, restore our hearts, restore our families, restore our hope, restore our determination to keep moving forward. When we remember what we lost, God, remind us of what we have that remains. God, when we feel behind, remind us that you can still lead us into a fruitful future. When we grow discouraged, God, remind us that one difficult chapter is not our whole story. Oh God, we declare that loss will not have the final word. Disappointment will not have the final word. Our mistakes will not have the final word. God is still working in our lives. There's purpose for our lives. God, there's work for us to do. Oh God, give us grace for the journey ahead. Father, give us the faith to pursue, the strength to persevere, and the wisdom to rebuild. We will not spend the rest of our lives mourning what's gone. With your help, God, we will rise. We will rebuild. We will recover. We will move forward. When restoration comes, we will give you, God, all the glory. We will recover our joy. We will recover our hope. We will recover our strength. And by your grace, we will move forward into all you prepared for us in the name of Jesus. Amen, amen, and amen.
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0: Happy birthday! Happy anniversary to everybody celebrating this first weekend in October. My cousin, Kevin, Cap, Wesley from your mom, Jackie, Greg, Luxie, and the entire family. Arthur Bug Witherspoon from your daughter, Vicky, Jerita Cox, Nate Bell, Katie Bow, Prince DJ, Christopher Owens, Tamala Calvin, Brandon Wallace, Jerry Brownlee, Tracy Solomon, Connie Briscoe, more Charmez on Saturday. Lady Kimberly Smith, happy birthday from your husband, Prophet Corey Smith, and your TWS sisters, Kelly Jenkins, Ursula Tate, Zelda Mackins, what's up, Z? Tanya Patterson on Sunday. My sister cousin, Erica Streeter, happy birthday from the kids. Sherry Lester, Dr. Stephanie Cole, Reggie Chandler, Carl Link Sr., Adrian Davis. 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
4: 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I'd like to say happy birthday today to Brandon Hargrove, Reagan Boyce, Valerie McBride, Karen Felice. On Saturday, Allison Autry. On Sunday, Cheryl Williams, Raven Douglas, and Anthony Wooten.
5: 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Happy birthday to Amanda Aaron, and
6: 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I would like to say happy birthday to Deacon Eldridge Fox and Catherine Richardson from your High Point Baptist family.
7: Good morning. 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
0: Of course you guys are celebrities. You're joined by gospel artist Vanessa Bell Armstrong, Nobody But Jesus. You bring out the best in me, Desire of My Heart, Press It On, Be Still. Yeah, she's 73 years young. Soul singer Freddie Jackson, You Are My Lady, Have You Ever Loved Somebody? Yeah, he's 70. Gospel artist, comedian Lexi Allen is 59. TV host Kelly Ripa, 56. Singer Latasha Scott of Escape, just kicking. Yeah, she's 53. On Saturday, civil rights activist Reverend Al Sharpton is 72 years young. Gwen Stefani, 57. Neve Campbell, 53. India Ari, I Am Not My Hair, and Steady Love, she's 51. ASAP Rocky, that's Rihanna's boo, 38. On Sunday, actress Susan Sarandon, 80. Alicia Silverstone, 50. NBA or Derrick Rose, 38. And TikTok star Keith Lee is 30. Happy birthday, happy anniversary to everybody celebrating this weekend. From me, your girl, Sherry Mackey, it's your early morning praise party.
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0: W940 AM WYLD, your inspiration station. It's a fantastic Friday on your early morning praise party. I am Sherry Mackey, and it's time for us to get happy. We get happy when you share your testimonies at 844-885-9425. 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What are you happy about?
1: If you have not been through a test, you cannot have a testimony.
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1: When I was 73, I broke my ankle and my leg, and I was in the bed from February to August. But God, now I'm walking, rushing through everything the Lord wants me to do. Praise God. And I said, come on, Jesus.
0: Come on, Jesus.
1: I thought you have a good day.
0: You too, darling. Oh, now that deserves a praise break. Y'all, we want to hear from you as well. 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Getting happy with your testimonies. 844-885-9425. 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

0: wrote Church for Tasha Cobbs Leonard, right?
1: I did. It was me and a group of other writers who collaborated on that song. And to God be the glory, I think Tasha Cobbs is just one of the trailblazers of this genre. She's just so fearless and anointed and amazing. I'm super grateful, you know, that it got the John Legend feature and it got nominated for the Grammy. So God is good, man. He's been good.
0: He is so good. And let's talk about this debut album, Worship Leader's Diary, that just dropped September 25th. Talk to me about Worship Leader's Diary.
1: Man, I'm so excited that this album is out. I call it my book of songs. It's just a really, really honest and transparent album about a young man's relationship with God through the lens of worship leader and his worship leader. And it features just some of my favorite people in general, but artists. It's got Naomi Rain on there, Kiara Shear, BJ the Chicago Kid, Aja Walls is on there. It's just, it's my life's work. And I'm so, so glad that I get to share it with everybody now.
0: And talk about some of the collaborations on the new album. How did you choose who would be on the album? Talk to me about those collaborations.
1: Well, you know what? It was different for each one. So with Kiara, oddly enough, the song that we did together, I actually posted a snippet of it on Instagram, and I literally just put in the caption, tag Kiara Shear. I feel like she would be great on this, but I didn't really
0: think that.
1: I promise you. I promise you. Because really, I just wanted to get my comments and my engagement up. I didn't think that she was going to see it or respond.
0: We didn't really
1: have like a working relationship then, and I was very, very new. So the next day I opened up the post and she had responded, and not only did she respond, but she sent me a DM and was like, hey, yeah, I'm trying to hop on the song. No, I promise you. That's exactly how that happened. And since then, when I tell you, she has been the most supportive, the sweetest.
0: And she's sweet.
1: Just most amazing sister and just also industry mentor too, because she's been doing this for years and she's just a legend. She's been amazing. And so she hopped on the song with me and we had a really good time with it. So that's Kiara Shear. And Naomi Rain is my sister. I love her. We've been writing and working together for, I want to say probably about like 5 or 6 years now. And she's another mentor and somebody who just pours into my life and gives to me. So grateful for those. My sisters, and yeah, man, I'm excited.
0: Listen, I need everybody to go out today to get this brand new album, Worship Leader's Diary. Anthony, and spell the way you spell Anthony now.
1: Yes, it's A-N-T-H-N-Y, no O.
0: Take that O out.
1: No O, yes.
0: Take that O out. But talk to me about hearing you are now nominated for 3 Dove Awards this year. Wow.
1: Oh, man. It's only God. It's really only God. I know that me and all of the team of people who have been helping me, that we work really, really hard. But we didn't expect to see, you know, nominations like this for at least another year, another couple of years, because we know that, you know, things are so fresh. But I am amazed at what God can do with a yes and what he can do with obedience. So I'm honored just to have my name be in the list. That's all I can say is I'm grateful.
0: Come on, Jesus, Contemporary Gospel Recorded Song of the Year, Contemporary Gospel Album of the Year, Traditional Gospel
1: Jesus.
0: Recorded Song of the Year. Stop playing with it. God has put his anointing on to say, I love it, I love it, I love it. Yes. I told y'all, if it's happening anywhere in gospel, it is happening on the party. It's your early morning praise party with me, your girl, Sherry Mackey, and Anthony.

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1: Donna Lawrence and company, back to Eden. It's a few minutes past the 8 o'clock hour. You're inside the party. 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
2: Thank you for that prayer. That was a powerful, mighty word of God, woman of God. And I thank you so much, Sherry. God is using you to bless his people, to uplift and encourage and edify the body of Christ. And I say thank you.
1: Well, to God be the glory. You know God gets all the glory for that. Hey, family, stick and stay. It's a fantastic Friday. We're going to test your biblical knowledge with a Bible challenge question of the day about 9 minutes away. Right now, enjoy Walter Hawkins.

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1: It's your early morning praise party. I am Sherry Mackey on a fantastic, fantastic Friday. Oh, family, it is time for us to test your biblical knowledge with the Bible Challenge question of the day. On Fridays, we test the biblical knowledge of the seasoned saints. You got some seasoning on you at 40. I keep taking it down on it. You got some seasoning on you at 40. All right, for those 40 and older, from the category across the biblical spectrum. Here's your question. What color cord was the harlot Rahab supposed to tie to her window so the Israelites would recognize her home? What color cord was the harlot Rahab supposed to tie to her window so the Israelites would recognize her home? That's your Bible Challenge question of the day. We're going to compare answers coming up on the party. It's your early morning praise party. I am Sherry Mackey.
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0: Your inspiration station, Hallelujah 940 AM WYLD. Today's party, I am Sherry Mackey, and it's time to give you the answer for the Bible challenge question of the day. This was open for those with a little seasoning on you, and I said, maybe 40 and older, you got some seasoning at 40. Stop playing. All right, from the category across the biblical spectrum. What color cord was the harlot Rahab supposed to tie to her window so the Israelites would recognize her home? What color cord was the harlot Rahab supposed to tie to her window so the Israelites would recognize her home? If you said it was scarlet, survey says, and the Bible confirms, ding, ding, ding, ding, ding, ding, ding, it was scarlet or red. You'd be absolutely correct. You can read about that in Joshua 2:18. The Israelite spies told her to gather her family inside her house, tie the scarlet cord in the window she used to let them down. So anyone inside the house marked by the scarlet cord would be spared when the army of Israel destroyed Jericho. Well, Rahab obeyed and tied the cord in her window, and she and her whole family were safely rescued during the fall of the city. Baby, you and your prayers, you and your obedience can save your whole family. Stop playing. Hey, that's your Bible challenge question and answer on the party. Your early morning praise party with me, your girl, Sherry Mackey.
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0: 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Hallelujah 940 WYLD.
1: It's your early morning praise party. I'm your girl, Sherry Mackey. And you hear that music, you know what that means. It's time for Black Facts. It's time for us to roll those calendars back and find out what took place on today. October 2nd in African-American history. Well, on this date in 1800, Nat Turner, revolutionary freedom fighter and leader of a slave revolt in Southampton, Virginia, where around 60 whites were killed, was born into slavery in Tidewater, Virginia. In 1865, North Carolina amended the Constitution forbidding slavery. In 1935, Robert H. Lawrence Jr. was born. He became an astronaut and a pilot. He was the first African-American selected for space travel. In 1937, Johnny Cochran Jr. was born in Shreveport, Louisiana. He became the noted attorney, very controversial lawyer who defended pro football star and actor O.J. Simpson in the infamous trial, which Simpson was accused of killing his wife and her friend. He was a member of what they call the Dream Team. We all remember him putting on that black glove and saying, "If it doesn't fit, you must acquit." And that's what they did. And finally, on this date in 1967, Thurgood Marshall was sworn in and became the first black Supreme Court justice. There you have it. That's a look at today in African American history. We call it Black Facts. Remember, if you don't know your history, you won't realize just how powerful you can become. And in some cases, you're doomed to allow it to repeat itself. It's your early morning praise party. I am Sherry Mackey.
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1: When the enemy comes in like a flood, the Spirit of the Lord will raise up a standard against him. I see the enemy coming in like a flood in our houses, in our churches, in our families. But what I don't see is the standard. People of God, where's the standard at? We in a war, y'all. It's time to stand. Yeah!
2: 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Know Your Bible is an outreach ministry of Greenwood Acres Full Gospel Baptist Church, featuring the teaching of Bishop Fred A. Caldwell Sr., who served as pastor teacher for Greenwood Acres for more than 40 years. We pray that the anointed message you're about to hear will be life-changing.

0: gospel that Paul preached. And now here is Bishop Caldwell.
1: You can have an e-ticket paid for at the airport, and you can be told by the one that paid for it to go pick it up. And you can determine and decide in your own mind, I'm not going to go pick that ticket up. I'm not going to Florida. Okay, but guess what? You're bad because it was paid for and made available. That's what the gospel does. It's been paid for and made available. So if you don't come and get it, it doesn't mean that God didn't provide it. And check this out. Many are called, few are chosen, right? Guess what? How do you know who's chosen? That's a good question, isn't it? How do you know who's chosen? Because the word right here says, according as he has chosen us in him before the foundation of the world. How do you know you were chosen? How do you know that you were chosen? Well, you won't want to answer that? Because you showed up and called on Jesus. You showed up and got your e-ticket. You heard the voice of Jesus saying, hey, come on down. And you came. So the chosen are the ones that showed up. And in their showing up was their confirmation. And God says, I chose you before the foundation of the world. So the only thing we did was affirm what he had already confirmed. So predestination is not somebody being chosen to go to hell and all that. Okay? It's that those that would receive his son would be put in his son. Verse 5. Having predestinated us unto the adoption. That's something else. See, you can't be saved and lost. No more than a person, a child that's been adopted can be given back. Now, you just can't get a child back. I mean, you know, he could be a mass murderer that you went down there and adopted. Well, see, adoption gives us that position at the table with the Lord. And as far as I know, according to international law, you cannot unadopt somebody. That child can cut it. Now, you can probably get your own baby away, but you're going to be hung with the one you adopted. You're going to be tagged with the one you adopted. See, so we've been adopted. That makes us special. And that gives us our position in sonship. Adopted. We've been predestined unto the adoption of children. Now, your sonship is by Jesus Christ to himself, according to the good pleasure of his will. Verse 6, to the praise of the glory of his grace, wherein he hath made us accepted in the beloved. Now, I may not be accepted at the local church. Could you help me right here? But I guess what? I'm accepted in the beloved. And the beloved is the body of Christ. So I don't have to fight for acceptance in the local church. I'm already accepted. I've been accepted in the beloved. The beloved is the body of Christ. Okay? You may talk about me as much as you please, and the more you talk, I'm going to bend my knees. I'm accepted in the beloved. Look at verse 7. In whom? In Jesus. In whom we have redemption through his blood. Now let me pause right there. We're living in a time now. You remember the children of Israel, when they crossed over the Jordan River, I think it was two tribes left on the other side. And the two tribes that were left over there built an altar, and they called it an Ed, E-D, Ed. Ed was an altar with no blood on it. And see, what we have right now is people are preaching a bloodless gospel. Yeah, bloodless gospel. Now, I'm going to say this because it's true. I preach the gospel, but I also try to preach everything else that goes along with it. Like prosperity, like eternal redemption, like healing, like all that. Because I haven't found where none of that has been taken out. So that's what I strive to do. But you see, it's going to take a process of teaching and rightly dividing the word in order for people to be able to lay hold on it. But everything that's paid for, watch this, all that Christ died for, he paid for. Yeah. That's what makes it free to us. See, now, if you go into Walmart and you take something out of there that you didn't pay for, you're going to jail. But if I buy you a gift card from Walmart and give it to you, I paid for it. Now, you go in there and get it. Come on. You go in there and get it. You're free to go and get it because what? I paid for it. There can be no forgiveness of sin, no matter what, without the blood of Jesus Christ. Without the shedding of blood, there is no remission. And I tell you something else. The blood of Jesus will burn that devil too. The blood of Jesus will burn that devil, and he's already destroyed his works. We have to enforce what he has already given us. The victory is already ours, but we have to enforce. It's one thing about it. The life of the flesh, according to Leviticus 17:11, the life of the flesh is in the blood. So when we say Jesus gave his life, we said he gave his blood, his life source. That's why he said, touch me and see, because the spirit does not have flesh and bone as you see me have. That's in Luke 24. So the blood of Jesus, every bit of it was spilt out on Calvary the day he died. Every drop of blood in his body was spewed out on Calvary. It came down off the tree, down on the ground. And they buried him in Joseph's tomb. But now watch this. The third day. I'm talking about the third day. The third day. God raised his son up from the dead, watch this, with all power in heaven and in earth in his hand, right? It was the third day. I said it was the third day. But check this out. It was also the third day that he told Mary Magdalene, don't touch me. Can I get some help? It was also the third day that on the road to Emmaus, that those disciples, that he joined himself to them and went on. Am I right about it? It was also the third day that he got up from the dead, right? Because in Luke 24, those disciples said, it was the third day, and we thought that it would be he that would deliver us, right? He called them fools and slow of heart to believe all that the scripture said, and then not to believe that God would raise him from the dead, right? It was the third day, right? But I'm headed somewhere. It was the third day, right? He got up the third day, right? He went on the road to Emmaus on the third day, right? He saw Mary Magdalene on the third day, right? He told her what? Don't touch me. Don't touch me. Because I have not yet ascended unto my Father and your Father, my God and your God. Don't touch me. Why? Because I got to go back to Calvary. I got to get the blood. Watch this. I got to get it off the ground, off the cross. And I got to carry it up and place it on the mercy seat. And it was the third day. So when he went back to Calvary, got the blood up, not the blood of bulls and goats, but his own blood, carried it into heaven and came back the same day and said, touch me. You can touch me now. You can touch me now. Because the blood is on the mercy seat. And you know what? That blood will never lose its power. It reaches to the highest mountain. And it flows to the lowest valley. The blood of Jesus that gives me strength from day to day will never lose its power. All that was accomplished on the third day. So the blood of Jesus, watch this, is only in the earth realm today by faith in that blood. Come on now. By faith in that blood. And then not only that, you remember in Exodus chapter 12, the Passover. The blood was to be put on the lintel and on the doorpost. Am I right about it? They were inside the house. They were inside the house. But the blood was on the outside of the house. Am I right about it? And see, that's what the Passover is. And so the Lord said, at midnight, I'm going to send a death angel down in the land of Egypt. And when it see the blood, you can't be saved and lost. I need somebody to help me here. When I see the blood, I will do what? I will pass over you. He didn't say, I'm going to pass over Egypt. I'm going to pass over wherever the blood is. Because God ain't going to give you eternal life, then turn around and destroy you. Oh, no, the blood is for your protection. The blood is for your healing. The blood is for your power. The blood is for your sealing. The blood is for everything you need. It's in the blood of Jesus Christ. And that blood is what gives your spirit man life. Oh, yeah. Oh, yeah. See, we make too light of the blood. It's the blood where the life is. And it's that blood that gives your spirit life. And even in Romans 5, Paul said, we shall be saved from wrath through him. The church is not going through the great tribulation period. The church cannot be divided. The part of the church that's living right and other part that ain't living right. Everybody gonna go up and there's gonna be some butt whipping up yonder for those that ain't living right. And that's why Paul said in another place, judge yourself so that you won't be judged with the world. Our salvation is as cure, is as sure as our Redeemer. Not a license to live loose, no. But the reality of our redemption is truly anchored in the blood of Jesus Christ. Not the blood of bulls and goats, but the blood of Jesus Christ. Still here? All right. You be strong in the grace that's in Christ. Because it's just too much stuff around here today that ain't be put, not, as far as I'm concerned, and the Holy Ghost is concerned, and I'm concerned, that is not being put out the way it needs to be put out. Okay? There are too many stars in the church. Okay? Too many important people. And people are twisting these scriptures to their own destruction, and they are not putting it out the way it needs to get put out. God just raised us up to put the truth out and to speak the truth in love. That's how people can get set free. So this is not about being full gospel or being Baptist or being Episcopal. God got people everywhere. God got people everywhere. Okay? So, this, and then I got time is running out. I'm a few more discourses and I'm through. In verse 7 again, Ephesians 1. In whom we have redemption through his blood, the forgiveness of sins. But watch this. According to the riches of his grace. But grace is all of God's resources behind you as a believer to make sure that you don't fail. So it's according to the riches of his grace. Look at verse 8. Wherein he hath abounded toward us in all wisdom and prudence, having made known unto us the mystery of his will, according to his good pleasure, which he hath purposed in himself. See, God is self-sufficient. God has a purpose in mind. God has purpose, his purpose within himself. Now, when you get into this mystery thing, the mystery of his will, you got to understand, now this mystery ain't Alfred Hitchcock psycho who done it, you know. Or the Siberian Express, you know, who killed the butler. That ain't this mystery. The mystery when you're dealing with God is something that he ain't told nobody yet. So what is the mystery of this will? What is the mystery of this will? Because he purposed it in himself. Okay, we're going to get into that. It's right down through here. All right, verse 10. That in the dispensation, now this word dispensation, we get our word economy, or stewardship. It's a selected part of time that God did a selected thing in a certain way. That in the dispensation of the fullness of times, which has not yet happened, you know, Christ did come in the fullness of time, but not the

Ebola, talking about this documentary that he had seen, talking about the men down there in prison, talking about a guy they call a bishop or whatever down there preaching in Angola to a group of men, and how all those men down there in this documentary was just giving all kind of amens and keeping up all this, you know, this hallelujah down in Angola. And he went ahead to say, out of all these years he's been at Mount Canaan, he can't get the men to say amen. See, we should be what? To the praise of his glory. Baby, you shouldn't be ashamed of your praise. You shouldn't be ashamed of your praise. I mean, praise is what I do when I want to get next to you, oh Lord. I mean, praise is fitting for the upright. Am I right about it? See, I don't need no rock trying to say hallelujah for me, because I can say praise the Lord for myself. And see, when the praises go up, the blessings come down. So God raised us up to the praise of his glory. Watch this. Who first trusted in Christ. Verse 13. In whom also, this is key right here. In whom you also trusted after that you heard the word of truth. Without no word, ain't nothing to trust in. But he's confirming and affirming how they got born again. They didn't get born again speaking in tongues. They didn't get born again tithing. They didn't get born again selling chicken dinners. They got born again, watch this, in whom you also trusted after that you heard the word of truth. What word of truth was that they heard? The gospel of your salvation. In whom also after that you believe. See, it all comes down to your belief system. After you believe, watch it, you were sealed. When? After you were sealed. After you believe, you were sealed with that Holy Spirit of promise. Now, I can. It explains the Holy Spirit of promise. Holy Spirit. Oh, hallelujah. The Holy Spirit, who is the third person of Godhead, we were sealed by him. Now, you remember Jesus said, I'm going to come make my abode with you and my Father. You remember? And he said, now I'm going to send you another comforter. So everyone that's born again got Father, Son, and Holy Ghost inside of them. Inside of them, okay? But now wait just a moment, because I know there's an issue with speaking in tongues. So let me deal with that right quick. I have at my house some monogram glasses. Not glasses like these, but, you know, drinking glasses. And my last name, Caldwell, so obviously it's a C. Real nice C. I think it's in Old English, whatever that script is. And it's on the glass. Okay, now, watch this. Those glasses normally are brought out like, you know, Thanksgiving and, you know, other special occasions. But in the meantime, the seal is there. But it's empty. A lot of people made a lot of noise about speaking in tongues, so let me explain that to you. When you pour the glass, say it's an 8-ounce glass, anything over 8 ounces is going to spill over. That's what it means to be filled with the Holy Spirit. It doesn't mean, now, that ain't for salvation. That's for power. That's for power. You shall receive power. That's for power. And they were all filled. And see, the issue and the confusion is being that I'm saved by Jesus only. I don't have to speak in tongues to be saved. Nobody says you got to speak in tongues to be saved. But if you're saved, you ought to want it. Simply because it's the infilling of the Holy Spirit. The seal is until the day of redemption. But when you feel, you'll speak. Okay? Now, that's what I've experienced, and I'm not matching my experience to these scriptures. Everybody in the speaking tongue, raise your hand. All right, so that didn't just happen by accident, okay? That happened by providence. Okay, so the point that I'm making is this. In verse 14, which is the earnest of our inheritance? Who is that? The Holy Spirit, the seal. Until the redemption of the purchased possession unto the praise of his glory. It's just like this. It's just like this. The earnest of our inheritance. Wow.

0: is what you call, in Louisiana, they have what they call earnest money. Mm-hmm. Now, let me tell you what happened to me. It was unfortunate, but it happened. I'm going to tell you so it won't happen to you. Before I did the hair studio thing, salon thing, you know, I had told a person that I wanted to buy this beauty shop. And they had a for sale sign. It was Ultimate Hair. They had a for sale sign. And, you know, beauty shop for sale. So I went in there. And so I told the guy, I said, I want to buy this. So it was a woman working there. She heard me. And then I went back about a week after that and gave the man $100 down. Then I went back and told him I changed my mind. I didn't want to buy the place because it dawned on me. The place was leased space, so I couldn't be buying nothing other than old worn down chairs and some shampoo bowls and stuff like that. So I, you know, when the light came, I said, "Uh-uh, I don't want to buy it." That man took me to court, and you know, it cost me $1,500. They fined me $1,500. You know why? Because I gave him a down payment, and it was considered to be earnest money. Now y'all ain't following me. I'm trying. Well, let me see if I can bring around this way. There used to be a time, J.C. Penney, Sears, and all that, you could put stuff on layaway. I know we say layaway, but it's layaway, okay? Not L-A-Y-E-R away. It ain't layaway. So, if you put something on layaway, right, you put some money down. You know what that means? I'm coming back to get it. Well, see, the Holy Ghost is God's earnest money. Huh? He said, I'm coming back to get you. I just need some help in here. I'm coming back to get you, but this, until I come back, huh? This is the earnest money. It is the earnest of our inheritance and the guarantee that we will be picked up because he's coming back especially for that. See, when you go back to get something on layaway, you're not going back to get nothing other than what you got on layaway. But what entitles you to that layaway is the money you put down. Huh? So that's the earnest of our inheritance, the Holy Spirit, the seal. Watch this. The seal is the guarantee that we will be picked up in the rapture. That's the earnest of our inheritance. All right now. Until the redemption of the purchased possession, until the praise of his glory. Well, what was purchased? We were. We were bought with a price. Okay? Now, I'm only going to have time for one more. Make that quick. Galatians, go back to your left, the epistle to the Galatians. So we just looked at the gospel Paul preached and the believers standing. We're standing in grace. All right. Now let's look at how some have departed from the true gospel. Now, if it's a true gospel, it's also a false gospel. Okay. And there are a lot of places where a false gospel or no gospel at all is being delivered on a consistent basis. Okay? Now, in Galatians chapter 1 and commencing at verse 6, Paul says, I marvel that you are so soon removed from him that called you into the grace of Christ unto another gospel, which is not another, but there be some that trouble you and would pervert the gospel of Christ. But though we or an angel from heaven preach any other gospel unto you than that which we have preached unto you, let him be accursed. Now, that word accursed right there is also can be a cuss word. It's the
1: today's
0: word
1: today's message, the continuation of the gospel that Paul preached. FC032009 FC032009 is now available on CD for only $5. 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
1: I just love this song from Tasha Page at Lockhart. I am not the same. I am different. Well, happy Friday to you. Yours, I'm Tracy Bethay. Glad to be in your company on this second day of October. Still to come, music from Ty Tribbett. Got some Bishop T.D. Jakes on the way. Music from Donnie McClurkin. Here's a classic from Commissioned and Running Back to You.

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1: It's Israel and New Breed, and again, I say rejoice in the Lord. Happy Friday to you and yours. I'm Tracy Bethay. Are you ready for the money? I've got all the details coming up. Here's Kirk Franklin featuring Karen Clark Sheard, and thank you for everything.
2: I just want to say,

0: Hallelujah 940 WYLD. Oh, this was one of the highlights, one of the best performances of the Stella Awards, which aired a couple of months ago on BET. Yeah, Kirk Franklin along with Karen Clark cheered and thank you for everything. That's from Kirk's forthcoming project, I Am What I Am. It will be available everywhere October 30th, but you can pre-order it now. Yes, you can. All I can say is stay tuned. I'm Tracy Bethay, glad to be in your company. We are getting ready for the holidays already. You should be thinking about it. Yeah, Christmas will be here before you know it, and we do our part. You know, we love to bless our listeners, and we're bringing the $1,000 Christmas blessing back. Yes, we are. Your chance at $1,000. Now, it's very simple. You know how it goes. You listen up Monday through Friday from 9 a.m. until 5 p.m. around the top of the hour. You will hear a keyword. When you hear that keyword, you enter it on our website for your chance at $1,000. And you know, I'm asking the question, what would you do with a grand in your hand? 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So get ready to win in the $1,000 Christmas blessing.
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1: That's music from Troy Sneed. And the song says hallelujah, for hallelujah is the highest praise. I'm Tracy Bethay. Happy Friday to you and yours. Got some Fred Hammond and the choir room coming up. Here's Helen Baylor.
2: There's a song I want to do right now that reminds me of my grandmother. And you've heard me tell my story how she prayed me through. When I got saved, when I got delivered from drugs and alcohol, my grandmother, she told me, she said,

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0: Music of Power and Praise. Hallelujah, 9:40 a.m. That's Fred Hammond along with the choir room, and Love Never Fails. I love that song. I'm Tracy Bethay, glad to be in your company on this Friday. Yes, the weekend is here. Headed over to the Talkback feature. I want to know, what would you do with a grand in your hand?
1: My $1,000 with my grands, my two grandchildren.
0: Okay, so he's going to spend his $1,000 on his two grandchildren just in time for the holidays. I know they've got a list. And $1,000 could definitely help with Christmas. And whatever you need it for. I mean, I've had people have been calling from helping with their hospital bills and helping to get to see a loved one. Car repairs, car tickets. Y'all better pay off these car tickets and speeding tickets, please. So, yeah, if you need the $1,000 to do that, you can do it. The winning kicks off this coming Monday, 9 a.m. And then at the top of every hour until 5 p.m., your chance at $1,000. That's how we do it. Listen, on the way, music from Yolanda Adams. Got some Dietrich Hatton standing by. The Favor of God from James Fortune. And music from J.J. Hairston.
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0: Your inspiration station, Hallelujah 940 AM WYLD. It is the latest single from J.J. Harrison and Youthful Praise. It's called Nothing Else. I'm Tracy Bethea, delighted to be in your company. Happy Friday to you and yours. Oh, yes, the weekend is here. Now, listen, I want you to check this out. There is a new study that suggests curbing your caffeine intake well before bedtime should be a must, something that you got to start doing. The study published in the journal Sleep Medicine Reviews says in order to get the best night's sleep, you should stop drinking caffeine nearly 9 hours before bedtime. Researchers say caffeine intake closer than that could cost you up to 45 minutes of a good rest at night. I need every minute I can get, although I'm not a coffee drinker, but nonetheless. Previous studies advise delaying your first cup of coffee until 90 minutes after you wake up to help balance your hormones. All right. Yeah. New study says avoid caffeine 9 hours before bedtime. Somebody needed to hear that. On the way, we've got more of your favorite gospel hits. Yeah, up next hour, music on the way from Beverly Crawford. Got some Tim Rogers and the Fellas on the way and music from PJ Morton.
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0: Your inspiration station, Hallelujah 940 AM WYLD. Tim Rogers and the fellas, thank you, Lord, for the change that has come over me. I'm Tracy Bethay, delighted to be in your company on this second day of October. Still to come, PJ Morton with Mercy. Here's Beverly Crawford, and he's done enough.
1: The song just simply says, if he doesn't do anything else, he's already done enough. Bishop Brown wrote this song for me. Hallelujah.

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1: That's music from PJ Morton. And Lord, we thank you for your mercy that endureth forever. I'm Tracy Bethay, glad to be in your company. 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
1: 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Well, first of all, you're doing the right thing. 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

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Hey, I'm Tracy Bethay, and wake up Monday morning with Sherry Mackey. She has just what you need to start your day off right here on WYLD AM 940. 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
1: It's Marvin Sapp and Praise Him in Advance. I'm Tracy Bethay, glad to be in your company. Happy Friday to you and yours. Savannah, you ready? Yeah, I've got the big therapy tour with Anthony Brown and Group Therapy and Mari Round Clock happening on this evening. Shout out to Transformation Church. Listen, got the gospel truth and gospel news, honey, coming up next. But first, here's Kenny Lewis and God Did It.

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0: 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Of course, the VUU Gospel Choir will be in the house. It's going to be hosted by the hilarious Lexi at the United Nations Church in Richmond, Virginia. All right, Virginia, stand up. Get ready for the Virginia Union University Homecoming Gospel Concert Sunday, October 18th. I'm Tracy Bethay, and that's a look at the Gospel Truth and Gospel News, honey.
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1: She's deemed as the Rose of Gospel. That's Dorinda Clark Cole and Take It Back. Dorinda has a new song that will be coming out soon with the choir room. And baby, when I tell you, I absolutely love this song. It's going to be a great gospel number one hit. You know I can pick a hit. It's going to be a great number one for Dorinda Clark Cole. Yeah, so just stay tuned. Stay tuned. I'm Tracy Bethay, glad to be in your company. Here's Rodney Bryant, and he's a keeper. Yes, he is.

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1: It's music from Anthony Brown and Group Therapy and Always Be Good. I'm Tracy Bethay, delighted to be in your company. A beautifully blessed second day of October. And you know what? Let's go over to the national calendar on this second day of October. Today is National Smarties Day. All of you smarties out there, today is your day. It's also National Custodial Workers Recognition Day. Shout out to all the custodian workers that do your job and you do it well. Blessings to you. Today is your day. And it's National Name Your Car Day. Now, I remember when I got my first car at 16 and maybe several cars after that, I would name my car. But I stopped naming my car. But yeah, today is National Name Your Car Day. I guess I could name it today, what I have now, but I don't know. Those of you that do name your cars, hell, talk back to me. I'd like to hear about that. What do you name your car and why? Mm-hmm. On the way, we've got more of your favorite gospel hits, plus your birthdays are coming up.
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Hallelujah, 9:40 a.m. It's music from Reverend Milton Bronson. I tried him and I know him. I'm Tracy Bethay. So glad to be in your company. 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
1: Oh, we love Fresh Start Worship. I love this song. It's called You Are. Yes, Lord. I'm Tracy Bethay, glad to be in your company. It's a beautiful anthem, actually. We've got some birthdays to celebrate on this Friday, October 2nd. Happy birthday to Tanisha Jones. Nate Bell is celebrating on today. Carl Fisher, happy birthday to you. Linda Marie is celebrating on today along with Deborah Crawwell. KD Bo, happy birthday, KD. Angela Love Parker, former neighbor. We grew up together. Also, Wendell Weathers Jr. celebrating on today. Maybe you got a birthday or an anniversary on today or this weekend. Listen, we just want to say blessings to you.
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It's music from BB and CC Winans and Close to You. I'm Tracy Bethea, delighted to be in your company. Got some Doc McKenzie in the highlights and come on board.

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1: It's all right to get your praise on. Yeah, that is the number one hit single from Canton Jones and Praise on Go. Happy Friday to you and yours. I'm Tracy Bethay, glad to hang out with you on this beautiful Lord's Day. Headed over to the Talkback feature on the iHeartRadio app. Who's checking in on today?
2: This is Vendetta Smith. I'm still waiting to win that $1,000. And when I do get it, I'm going to give my 10% to the Lord. And I'm going to enjoy the rest of it. Thank you.
1: Well, the wait is over, Miss Smith. 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You know how to do it, Miss Smith. 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
3: 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And until I see you again, my friend,

0: 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Hey, I'm Tracy Bethay and wake up Monday morning with Sherry Mackey. She has just what you need to start your day off right here on WYLD AM 940. 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
1: What God promised me, it is for me. 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
1: Oh, what a big song for J.J. 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Yeah, that's Miracle Worker. Yes, he is. God is a miracle worker. I found him to be that in my life. I'm Tracy Bethay, glad to be in your company. Here's Zacarta Cortez and Working on Me.

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2: It's music from Zacardi Cortez, and yes, he is God. Yeah, he's working on me. What about you? He is working on me. I'm Tracy Bethea, and I want to thank you so much for hanging out with me on this beautiful Friday. I pray that this day, this week, something has been said or played to uplift your spirits, keep you happy, keep you smiling, just to make it through today. Before we get out of here, how about we wind down from work? Today's inspirational quote says, be kind to yourself. Be kind to yourself. Cut yourself some slack. You've worked hard, so now it's time to recharge and then make a fresh start. And that could happen as early as tomorrow. Cut yourself some slack. Sometimes we get too hard on ourselves. Recharge. It's a great weekend to do it, if you can. Recharge and then make a fresh start. All right? You let that minister to your hearts. And thanks so much for listening. And don't forget, the winning for the $1,000 Christmas blessing kicks off this coming Monday morning at 9 a.m. Listen up. And it's 9 a.m. Central for your chance to win $1,000. Don't forget to talk back to me. Push the little red microphone or the talk back feature and tell me, what would you do with a grand in your hand?
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Hallelujah 940 WYLD, your inspiration station. It's because of him that you and I are blessed and highly favored. Happy Friday. We made it. I'm Sonya Blakey. Coming up, we got Tide Trip at Holy You. We'll do some Kirk Franklin, Melodies from Heaven. And we're going to talk about the $1,000 that's only 3 days away. Right now, let's get back into the music. It's the Mark Cam

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1: It's Friday. Let's celebrate. It's October. Let's celebrate. Come on and put a praise on it. I'm Sonya Blakey. Coming up, Kirk Franklin, Melodies from Heaven. We got Donald Lawrence, Deliver Me. Also, we're going to take it back. Flashback Friday. Be grateful. Praise Break Friday. Shout out your praise. Holler your praise. Preach your praise. Just give your praise because we made it through, y'all. 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Cannot wait to hear from you.
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3: Deliver me. 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
2: God, rescue us from ourselves.

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Amen. Now, when we pray, we want to end that with a declaration, a decree. So I'm speaking for all of you listening, starting here, starting now. The things that hurt you in the past won't control your future. Starting now, this is a new day. This is your Exodus. You are officially

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1: Grateful in spite of what it looks like, because I know God already knows. 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Right now, new from Corinne Hawthorne, his favorite.

0: Hallelujah, 940 WYLD, music of power and praise. Brand new from Corinne Hawthorne, his favorite. Coming up again, Bishop T.D. Jakes. Let's just praise the Lord. Also, Vashawn Mitchell, Nobody Greater. I'm Sonia Blakey. Starting Monday, you have a chance to win $1,000. The first cash keyword will hit at 9 a.m. Once you hear it, go to the website. 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
1: 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I'm Sonya Blakey. On the way, Fred Hammond in the choir room. Love to fulfill. Right now, Edwin Hawkins. God will take care of you.

0: In the choir stand. Where is that? 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
1: In the choir stand. Where
0: is
1: that?
0: Hey!
1: In the choir stand.
0: Eddie, I want to go back to that. Gotta keep
1: in
0: watching.
1: The choir stand. Where is that?
0: Do that break. One, two. Ready, you do it. Hey.

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Somebody just need to testify to somebody next to him. 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Tell

0: Hallelujah 940 WYLD, your inspiration station. Everybody's favorite, and I would say everybody's testimony. Never would have made it, Marvin Sapp. Good afternoon, I'm Sonya Blakey. Coming up, let's talk about the $1,000 cash blessing right now. Kirk Franklin, Karen Clark Shear, thank you for everything.
1: I just want to say,

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1: They tore it up on the Stellar Awards. Kirk Franklin, Kira Clark Shear, thank you for everything. Kirk has a new song out called This Time, featuring Glorilla. Getting a lot of feedback on that one. It's interesting, and I like it. Coming up, let's do Yolanda Adams' Victory, and we got the Commodores' Jesus is Love. It's Sonya Blakey on Monday when you come back for the weekend. Be ready to win $1,000 at Cash Keyword. 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

0: 40 WYLD. Coming up, we get PJ Morton. Mercy. Also on the way, we get God is Great, David Daughtry, and Sonia Blakey. Let's do How Gospel Are You? It's gospel trivia based on gospel music, gospel artists. We'll get into it coming up in about 8 minutes. Right now, it's Evelyn Durantine AG. Work it out.
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Hallelujah 940 AM WYLD. Coming up, Anthony Brown, Always Be Good, on tour starting today. We'll talk about it. Also, how gospel are you? Give me the name of a gospel song that has the word praise in the title, like Total Praise, Anthem of Praise. Last hour, somebody said Every Praise. That was perfect. 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Right now, Chicago Mass Choir, My Soul Says Yes. Yeah.

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1: God did it. He deserves all the credits. Come on and praise him like it's Sunday morning. Yes, God is good. I'm Sonia Blakey. Coming up, we're going to close it out with Shirley Caesar. It's All Right, It's Okay. We'll do the Winans Classic tomorrow. 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